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2: Mainly cloudy skies expected tonight with a chance of thunderstorms. Lows dip down to about 71. Sunshine mixed with clouds at times. Tomorrow, daytime highs approaching 82. Lows dip down to about 70. Tomorrow night, partly cloudy skies. 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I'm meteorologist Laura Lockwood. Right now, it's 83 degrees.

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2: Chance for storms tonight, otherwise mainly cloudy skies. Lows around 71. Daytime highs approaching 82 tomorrow. Sunshine mixed with clouds at times. Lows dip down to about 70 tomorrow night. Partly cloudy skies. 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I'm meteorologist Eric Height. Right now, it's 80 degrees.

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1: Mainly cloudy skies expected tonight with a chance of thunderstorms. Lows dip down to about 71. Sunshine mixed with clouds at times tomorrow. Daytime highs approaching 82. Lows dip down to about 70 tomorrow night. Partly cloudy skies. 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I'm meteorologist Laura Lockwood. Currently, it's 78 degrees.

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1: Lows dip down to about 71 overnight under mainly cloudy skies with a chance of thunderstorms. High temperatures reach up to 82 Thursday. Sunshine mixed with clouds at times. Lows level off around 70 Thursday night, partly cloudy. 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I'm meteorologist Derek Height. Right now, it's 77 degrees.

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The name of the song is Black Dog Rabbit Hole. 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

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And the piano's this melancholy sound.

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0: quit. I didn't make it all the way through that.
1: Okay, check out this song. It's called Charlie Sheen Reaches Out to the Feds. Yep. 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
1: 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When data leads, evidence shows what works. 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

Justice and Tame Impala, that track stuck in my head when it came out forever. And it's going to be stuck in my head again today, but that's no complaint. I love that track. And hopefully you were able to see Tame Impala when he was in town with Joe just a couple weekends back. Lots of great shows still lined up this month, next month, through the rest of the year. So we'll get into some of that a little later on. New U2, Street of Dreams, it's on the bridge.

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Be Bad to Be on BTPM, The Bridge, new stuff. Before that, we heard Alabama Shakes and their new stuff. So psyched to see them at Borderland later on next month, 18th to the 20th of September. Lots of great artists coming in then, and man, we're going to be there before you know it. Just a handful of weeks away. We got Malibu now. It's Hole, and it's on The Bridge.

It's Elvis Costello on BTPM, The Bridge, Buffalo, Toronto Public Media. Thanks for hanging out here with me, starting your Thursday morning off. I got some new stuff ahead for us from My Morning Jacket, Jim James, who actually My Morning Jacket's out on tour right now, but didn't stop him from jumping into the studio when he could release a new album for us. And off that, it's Come Again, solo stuff from Jim James on The Bridge.

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It's Teddy Swims on BTPM The Bridge. What's up? Thursday morning, it's Mark, and we got some new stuff just ahead for you. It came out a couple weeks back. We got the new Michigander album. There's plenty of other great releases to be out this year. We got some of that new Mountain Goats coming out tomorrow, new Phoebe Bridgers a week after that, and you can always stay updated on new music. Just follow us over at BTPM The Bridge. Here's a track called Freaking Out for you.

Paramore on BTPM, The Bridge. We got some new stuff for you. The latest from Spacey Jane. They dropped an album called Exit Wounds a little earlier on this year. And this is off of that Do You Really Love Her here on The Bridge.

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Dave Matthews Band, who was already in town this year for their show at Darien Lake, and it was a great show. My wife is a huge Dave Matthews fan, and the cool thing is they got a website where, I mean, we all know that Dave Matthews fans go hard, right? So there's a website where there's basically like a percentage of your chance to hear a certain Dave Matthews song, right? And he played quite a few rare ones for us, a few that he's only done like 100 times or 400 times in his entire age of touring, which was really cool. He did like Long Black Veil and a few covers and stuff. So it was a really, really good show. And I know he was rained out a couple days before he came to Darien Lake, so they came ready to play. And speaking of that, it's making me think of all the other shows we got coming up this year. Borderland, that's another big one. I know we keep talking about it. It's because I'm excited about it. It's like a month and a half away. We're going to be spending all 3 days there hanging out with you. So come find us if you got your Borderland tickets. If you don't yet, you got to go check the lineup out. Here's Monrovia for you on the bridge.

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Two Door Cinema Club playing up in Toronto this fall, October. That's right, fall, which I don't want to say it, but it's not that far away. So if you haven't got your summer concert fix in yet, then you can go check out the concert calendar and see what else we got lined up. And there's a bunch of it this month and next month to fill that void for you. And also local concerts as well. We've got stuff for you all over the region. Buffalo, Rochester, Southern Ontario, Toronto. So make sure you're checking out the local concert calendar as well and seeing some of your favorite local artists. 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Les Killjoy out of Toronto for you now. It's Bite My Tongue, and it's On the Bridge.

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Black Pumas on BTPM The Bridge. We've got, we're found ourselves in the 9 o'clock here. So if you're headed into work, drive safe. If you're already posted up, we'll get you through the work day. Don't worry. Got a bunch of great stuff ahead for you, including a great collab that we've got. There's been a lot of really good collaborations between artists of all genres and eras and all sorts of stuff. We saw him at Glastonbury, I believe it was last year, if I am thinking correctly. Olivia Rodrigo and Robert Smith got together, did some stuff. And then they also jumped into the studio to give us this one. It's What's Wrong With Me. Here it is for you on The Bridge.

Some Beck on Buffalo Toronto Public Media. The Bridge, what's up and good morning. Thanks for hanging out here and get a little cure for you right now. It's Just Like Heaven here on The Bridge.

0: This fall, Friday Night Lights will be on BTPM PBS Channel 17. 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
2: When you

Sylvan Esso on BTPM, The Bridge. They've got new music out as well, which I'm not actually sure. The album name is Ow, with like kind of a lopsided infinity sign after it. So I'm not sure if it's Ow Infinity or what, but September 11th is when we're going to be getting that one. Plenty of other releases coming out. So as I always say, make sure you're following us on social media. We'll let you know what's up. We got new Mountain Goats coming out tomorrow, Phoebe Bridgers next week, and plenty of stuff between now and the end of the year, which I know isn't that far away when you think about it. So we got plenty of summertime left, though, to get into some fun. We'll get into more of that in just a minute. Father John Misty is here on The Bridge.

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So Stooges on BTPM, The Bridge, great Iggy Pop still out and about. And I was actually diving into something yesterday. There's an article I came across where people were trying to figure out what the very first punk song of all time was. And it was a pretty good argument. I Want to Be Your Dog was the winner of that one. What do you think? What's your thoughts? KG Elephant just ahead for us. New music from them as well. I tell you, a lot of new music this year. And this one's called Beaches in Tennessee. It's on The Bridge.

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Arctic Monkeys off one of my favorite releases of the year, the Help to War Child compilation, which we got quite a few months back. But so many great covers, collabs, artists, just all sorts of stuff on there. You name it, it's on that album. If you haven't heard it yet, check it out. Help to War Child compilation. Nick Cave and the Bad Seeds for us. I keep seeing a funny meme with Nick Cave and the Red Hot Chili Peppers, and I'm not sure if it's true, so I got to look it up and I got to fact check it, but it's a quote from him, or a supposed quote from him, that says, "I'm forever next to a radio wondering what is this garbage," and it's always the Red Hot Chili Peppers. I need to know if that's an actual true quote. Nick Cave and the Bad Seeds, now it's on the bridge.

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Holly Humberstone on BTPM The Bridge. We got some latest Bleachers just ahead for you off the Everyone for 10 Minutes release. This one I was talking about a little bit a couple days ago with a lot of people on social media, thinking this one has a little bit to do with some of the members of Fun and Jack Antonoff's relationship with them. It's We Should Talk here for you on The Bridge.

Kings of Leon, as our good friend John Waro would say. Kings of Leon on BTPM, The Bridge. It's Mark. Thanks for hanging out here with me this morning, Thursday morning. So a couple more days to get through here before finally find ourselves, somewhere on a beach with an umbrella drink, right? Or at least that's the dream. Devin Gilfillian just ahead for us. We've got brand new music from him earlier on this year, his Time Will Tell release, which came out back in June. This one's off of it, Black Dog Rabbit Hole, and it's a fun track to say here on The Bridge.

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Lana Del Rey was doubling down. We're not just getting one release now. We're getting two, supposedly, when we finally get Stove, which is now, what, a year and a half delayed or so. But as I was kind of speculating earlier on, I feel like she was talking about how she was trying to do something different, get into a new genre kind of with Stove. And I feel like she's like, oh, half of these belong on this album and half of them don't. And then she just split it into two albums. That's my speculation of what we're getting from Lana Del Rey. But when we are getting it is still a little bit of a mystery. Revivalist now, it's Heart Stop. Here it is for you on the bridge.

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Lucy Dacus with planting tomatoes, and you might be at the point where you're picking your tomatoes. Mine are finally starting to turn red. I just had a few peppers turn red. Successful garden harvest this year. Every year it's a little bit better, you know, so that's all we can do is each year just improve ourselves just a little bit more. Queens of the Stone Age now for us. Brand new music out from them. Track we got back in July. It's called Easy Street here for you on the bridge.

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0: funny.
1: Joe Keery, DJ O, doing his thing. Joe on BTPM, The Bridge with Basic Being Basic. I'm out of here. Kiana's going to be in at 1 o'clock, get you through the rest of your Thursday. Next time you hear me, it's going to be Friday morning, and we can get into some weekend fun. So listen along today. A bunch of new music is out and about, stuff you can see in concert, and also got the arts and culture calendar for you. You can see what kind of trouble you can get into in the Buffalo area or Toronto area this weekend, and also the local concert calendar. Things you can check out online as well, too, btpm.org/thebridge. Leaving you with music out of Toronto right now. It's Sierra and Rumors.

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0: 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What had you expected? 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I'll be calm and collected. 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Your talk would be something that shouldn't be said out loud.

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0: potholes in my lawn. The remains, what before? 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Yo, Prince Paul, what are you producing?
1: Potholes in my lawn. 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Have a beer.
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Hey there, my name is Kiana. Welcome to my little afternoon show here on BTPM The Bridge. Today is such a beautiful day. This is the kind of summer day we were dreaming about back in winter while trudging through the slush and watching the sunset at 4 p.m. The birds are chirping, the sun is shining. I really can't complain on a day like this. Except that it is supposed to rain for the rest of the week, so enjoy the sunshine while you can. Coming on first today is a new song from Jesse Wells. This is Won't You Come Out Tonight.

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5: The last time we talked, Mr. Smith, you reduced me to tears. I promise you it won't happen again.

That was Grace Kelly by Mika. Charlie Crockett released his new album Clovis last month, and his tour is making a stop at the Art Park in Lewiston on September 29th. On Now, I've got a new track from the album. Here's the Hallelujah Trail.

That was Switch Up, a new single from Mike D. Sending Hearts to All My Dearies, a tribute to the Smashing Pumpkins, is set to release August 14th. The record features artists from all genres to reinterpret songs throughout the Smashing Pumps catalog. Billy Corgan has personally endorsed this project, and I can't wait to hear it. Up now, here's the Smashing Pumpkins with 1979.

That was All My Friends by LCD Sound System. Lana Del Rey recently announced her new album is actually two new albums. That's right, she's giving us twins, and I'm so excited to meet them. Playing now, here's her beautiful song, Radio.

0: 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Summer is here, and the Arkells are coming to Outer Harbor on August 15th for a night you won't forget. It's been years in the making. 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Arkells, Outer Harbor, August 15th. It's been years.
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4: We were staring down disaster.

That was I Heard It Through the Grapevine by The Slits. Joy Division and New Order will be inducted into the Rock and Roll Hall of Fame this November for being post-punk pioneers and electric dance floor innovators. Up now, here's New Order with Regret.

That was Catch These Fists by Wet Leg. Chuck Timely in the Hourglass, a new album by Role Model, comes out tomorrow. I'm super excited for this record. I loved his last album, Kansas Anymore, but I'm preparing myself for this one to be a little bit different. That album was all about heartbreak, and this new era seems to have a happier, poppier vibe, which I'm actually really excited for. I've heard that one of his new songs even features Dakota Johnson, who he's rumored to be dating, so I can't wait to listen. Up now, here's his new single, High Hopes 3000.

That was Holding On for Life by Broken Bells. Rhiannon Giddens is releasing her new album, Hope Is This Thing With Feathers, on September 18th. She says the record is the accumulation of 2 decades of music and personal growth. Up now, here's her new single, Carolina Rain.

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That was Icky Thump by the White Stripes. Cannons released their new album, Everything Glows, earlier this year. The band says it's the first record they've been able to fully dedicate themselves to after leaving their full-time jobs, allowing them to put all their energy into making music. Up next, I've got their lead single, which is about finding light in the dark. Here's Starlight.

That was Always on the Run by Lenny Kravitz. Weezer is set to release their sixth self-titled album on August 21st. The album features a collaboration with Carly Hartzman, lead singer of Wednesday. Up now, I've got their new song together. Here's We Might As Well Be Strangers.

0: Jet and the Glorious Sons are coming to Buffalo's Electric City on September 23rd, and the Bridge wants you to be our guest.
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Hey there, my name is Kiana. Welcome to my little afternoon show here on BTPM The Bridge. Here on The Bridge, we love helping you find new local artists. 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

That was Colors by Black Pumas. Although there's no official release date yet, many fans are expecting U2's new album to arrive in September as the band celebrates the 50th anniversary of its formation. They've already been rolling out a few new singles, including this next one, Street of Dreams.

That was Is It True by Tame Impala. The Violent Femmes are celebrating 45 years with a special anniversary tour heading to Buffalo's Outer Harbor on August 14th with co-headliners The Psychedelic Furs. Up now, here's Add It Up. Damn.

dancing. I need a kiss. Why can't I get just one? 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Leave me, I know what to do, but something won't let me make love to you.

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That was Hardwired by Stephen Wilson Jr. featuring Miranda Lambert. Beck has just announced his first album in 7 years, coming out on September 18th. He said this time in the studio felt like the playing and chemistry had evolved and deepened, finding new sounds and emotional textures along the way. This is his new single, Ride Lonesome.

That was Skinny Love by Bon Iver. The Last Dinner Party recently unleashed their new creature into the world, and this ferocious song is sure to bring a spark of energy into your day. Up now, here's Big Dog.

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I said, are you gonna be my girl? Well, it's 1, 2, 3, take my hand and come with me, because you look so fine that I really wanna make you mine. I said, you look so fine that I really wanna make you mine. 4, 5, 6, come on and get your kicks. Now you don't need

That was Are You Gonna Be My Girl by Jett. They'll be performing September 23rd in Buffalo at Electric City. Check out our Instagram at btpmthebridge for a chance to be our guest. Coming on now, I've got one of my favorite songs. This is Cameron Winter with Love Takes Miles.

That was Lucy by Mountjoy. Michigander released his sophomore album, Over Before You Know It, last Friday. And up now, I've got his brand new single called Freaking Out.

That was Young Folks by Peter, Bjorn, and John. The Mountain Goats are releasing their new album, Days, tomorrow, and will be performing at Town Ballroom just 10 days later on August 17th. Up now, I've got a new single from them, and you're going to love this. It's called Charlie Sheen Reaches Out to the Feds. I really wonder what Charlie Sheen thinks about this.

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That was Real Real by Sleigh Bells. Olivia Dean and Sam Fender have made UK chart history with the longest running number one single ever on the UK Officials Singles Chart. Up now, here's the hit song, Rein Me In.

That was Root Down by the Beastie Boys. Caroline Rose has finally released a studio version of this next song after performing it live for more than a decade. Fans have been waiting a long time for an official release, and it's finally here. This is Yip Yip Yow.

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That was Tongues by Joywave. My name is Kiana. Thanks for tuning into my little segment here on BTPM The Bridge this afternoon. That's all I have for you today, but you can find me here every weekday from 1 to 5 p.m. To finish up today's segment, I've got local Buffalo band Letter to Elise with a track off their new album called Quiet Crush.

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watch that. Watch this. This is the heavy, heavy monster sound. The nuttiest sound around. So if you're coming off the street and you're beginning to feel the heat, well, listen, Buster, you better start to move your feet to the rockin'est, rock-steady beat of madness.

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2: Lows dip down to about 70 tonight under partly cloudy skies. Chance of thunderstorms tomorrow. Daytime highs approaching 81. Overcast skies. Chance for storms tomorrow night. Lows level off around 70. Mainly cloudy skies expected. 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I'm meteorologist Laura Lockwood. Right now, it's 81 degrees.
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